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1: It's the Bootleg Kev Show with James Andre Jefferson Jr.
2: What a do, bro?
3: Yes, sir. Welcome to the show, ladies and gentlemen. Coming up, we got to talk about it, man. The buzz about LeBron James joining the 76ers has been crazy. A lot of people are a little skeptical on exactly how he's going to get to work every day and where he's going to be living.
2: Oh, how you doing that?
3: We're breaking it down up next. Keep it locked.

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1: It's the Bootleg Cav Show with James Andre Jefferson Jr.
2: What a do, bro?
1: LeBron James, of course, one of the greatest of all time, if not the GOAT.
2: Oh, you said that with a little passion in your voice.
1: He is the GOAT. With that being said, he picked the 76ers as his next NBA franchise of Philadelphia.
3: Boo.
1: And you know, Philly, very close to New York City, it has been revealed and confirmed that LeBron James will be a resident of New York City and travel via helicopter.
2: Oh, that's crazy.
1: To practice and the games. It's a 45-minute helicopter ride from Manhattan to Philadelphia. Thoughts?
2: Air Force Bron. I think that's doing too much. Go live in Philly if you're going to be with the team. That's Listen, the team you chose.
1: And I'm not trying to make light of what happened with Kobe Bryant, but Kobe Bryant did pass away in a helicopter with his daughter Gigi. Helicopter is not the safest mode of transportation. I feel like, especially in the Northeast, because basketball season is during the winter, bro.
2: Right, right.
1: So what if you got to take a helicopter during the winter, like a storm?
2: Yeah, I don't know. I think he should have just bought something in Philly. He got enough money to do that.
1: Bro, better get that. He better get that little condo in Philadelphia.
2: Something.
1: Next to Meek Mill.
2: He got more money than Meek, so he gets to stay somewhere else.
1: I just want to know, will LeBron, what's the over-under? He rides a dirt bike in the middle of the street with Meek Mill in North Philly.
2: I think he got to do that day number one, honestly.
1: Anyway, stay by your radio. Coming up next, we got the Daily Hate on the way. It's the Bootleg Kev Show.
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5: You know what I really hate? 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That's mandatory. 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Who came up with these rates? 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
1: It's the Bootleg Cap Show, man. We got that No Cap News report coming up, man. That's where James finds the craziest stories in the world. We talk about it. What you got, bruh?
2: A man is on his third DUI, and he goes to extreme lengths to escape the accountability from it.
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0: Time for the No Cap News right now. What's going on, James?
4: Pretty crazy story. So a man was on his third DUI, and he tried to escape accountability by faking his own death and funeral. His family helped him. They said he overdosed over a bunch of medication because he had gambling problems. Ooh. He was actually at the funeral. He laid in the casket and everything. Only way they caught him was he bought the casket before he said he died.
0: So let me get this straight. This guy was trying to avoid his DUI charge.
4: Yes.
0: And so he killed himself. Well, he faked his own death and even laid in the casket.
4: Laid in the casket. He practiced holding his breath.
0: What a psychopath.
4: Oh, yeah. But he didn't want to go to jail. That's simple
0: as that. The fact he almost got away with this is crazy.
4: Why would you buy the casket a couple days before you was going to announce your death? That was the crazy
0: thing. Maybe he was on sale at that time.
4: Oh, that makes sense.
0: Anyway, stay by your radio. Coming up, let's talk about it. Yesterday, I caught my friend's girl or ex-girl going through his phone. And I'm going to tell you how I caught her up next.
4: Oh, Lord.
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1: It's the Bootleg Kev Show holding it down. All right, we just talked about it. Our buddy caught his girl he just broke up with going through his Apple iWatch, trying to go through his messages to catch him up.
2: Oh, damn.
1: But I want to know, 877-817-2888. Let's go to the phone lines. What's the craziest thing you found going through someone's phone, or the craziest thing someone's found going through your phone? The phone lines are wide open. What's going on?
3: Hey, guys. Actually, I have something a little too close to this, I think. I was kind of suspicious of my boyfriend. I'm still kind of shock. I went and I thought he might be texting some girl or somebody.
2: Right.
3: And actually, thankfully, I didn't see anything in his messages or his DMs. However, I did stumble upon his private browser he left up, and it was just pages and pages of gay porn.
1: Oh! Was there any straight porn in there, or was it all gay?
3: No, it was interracial. It was like...
1: BBC.
3: Yes.
2: She's going through town. I'm hoping to find some straight porn.
3: Right, not even one. Not even like, if there was a girl, it was at least two or three guys.
1: I'm assuming you confront him about this. How does that go? He must have been embarrassed.
3: We talked about it. We've been to therapy. We're working it out.
1: Listen, I'm going to tell you what you're going to need. If you want to work this relationship out, you're going to need to go buy you one of them straps they got over at the store.
2: What you talking about? What the hell? Where did we
1: just
2: go?
1: Just keep it in the drawer.
3: We talked about this in therapy.
2: So the therapy's for you then.
1: Yeah, all right. Well,
3: yeah, I mean, he's clearly fine. I'm the one who's gonna deal with this trauma that I caught on
1: the phone. Yeah, nah, for sure. Well, listen, get through it and get the strap, Peg Bundy. Appreciate you calling. We're still gonna be taking your calls about this. Craziest thing you found going through someone's phone or vice versa. Coming up, if you got YouTube Premium or Peacock, we got some great news for you.
2: Oh, Lord.
0: Don't go anywhere. 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
2: What a do, bro?
1: This is crazy. Apparently, singer David is positioning himself to try to claim self-defense.
2: Oh, Lord.
1: Allegedly, in the Celeste Rivas killing. Now, this is what a lot of people are speculating after leaked text messages came out in court that show Celeste Rivas, who I have to remind everybody, was a 13-year-old child.
2: Which is crazy.
1: And this guy was a grown-ass man.
2: Sure was.
1: Was jealous over somebody who David was hanging out with and even threatened to kill him and threatened to expose him to her father.
2: Okay.
1: Now, all of these text messages came through in an insane exchange, either the day of or the day before she ended up losing her life.
2: Right, right.
1: But they're saying that the defense are possibly trying to expose these messages with the hopes of angling that David was defending himself because she threatened to kill him.
2: Now, shut up.
1: I'd like to point out that this was a very small child.
2: Yes.
1: Who this guy manipulated, molested, and allegedly murdered.
2: Okay, you gotta say allegedly.
1: Forced to have abortions, all that. But they're saying that because she had texted him threats over this girl he was hanging out with, that maybe his defense is going to try to use that angle if they have to kind of admit that, yes, he did kill her, but it was self-defense.
2: Look, I get it. You got to come up with something, but it sounds stupid.
1: Yeah, I mean, and then on the other side, if she threatened to expose him, that would be another reason why you could say, well, that's probably why he killed her.
2: Hey, look here. If you wasn't doing nothing wrong, there would be nothing to expose.
1: All I know is this dude, David, is a sick individual.
2: Sure
1: I hope
2: is.
1: He ends up in prison for the rest of his life, and I hope they don't put him in protective custody.
2: Hey, I give it 2 months if they don't.
1: They got to put him in Gen Pop.
2: Hey, I say 2.5 weeks, this whole case will be over.
1: Anyway, stay by your radio. Coming up next, man, we're jumping into People's Mix. 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
1: 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Coming up next, we got the No Cap News on the way.
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0: Time for the No Cap News right now. What up, James?
4: Hey, this is pretty crazy. So a nurse has been arrested because she's being accused of using deceased patients' debit cards to buy snacks on her break time. They caught her on camera at a vending machine with somebody that already passed away's debit card.
0: That is crazy.
4: Yeah, you can't do that.
0: You cannot.
4: For some Funyuns.
0: For some Funyuns? You get caught up over some Funyuns?
4: Yeah, what we doing here?
0: That's crazy. First of all, man, I feel like this happens a lot.
4: You would think.
0: You would think, too. Like, I feel like if somebody who's in your family passes away, I've seen it pretty close to my family.
4: Well, what happened? Tell the story.
0: Somebody I know in our family passed away.
4: Okay.
0: And their daughter may or may not have ran it up on the credit card in the next week.
4: Hey, so you said the daughter?
0: The daughter.
4: Oh, I get that. That's different than the nurse doing it.
0: Nah, it's illegal. That was what it is. It's called fraud.
4: I don't know what happened.
0: Anyway, stay by your radio. Coming up next, we got the Daily Hate on deck, y'all.
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1: 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Y'all, listen, man, that's the time of the show where you call us, tell us what's got you pissed off. 877-817-2888. We call it the Daily Hate. 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
2: So. 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

0: All right, time for the Daily Hate. What are you hating on, ma'am?
1: Okay, I hate it when, like, there's an event, like a wedding or something where there's catering, and they don't give food to the help. Like, they don't give food to, like, the waiters or, like, the photographer, like, the other people working there.
2: Look, yeah, if you had a wedding, you better feed the vendors, man.
0: You got to.
2: All right, 877-817-2888. That is the number. Get at us. Coming up next, let's talk about it. One of my favorite things from the late 2000s, early 2010s is making its return.
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4: Z93 weather. Lows level off around 65. Overnight, under clear skies, southerly winds around 5 miles per hour. Lots of sunshine Wednesday. Daytime highs approaching 88. Right now, it's 73 degrees.

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7: Lows dip down to about 64 overnight under clear skies, southerly winds around 5 miles per hour. Mainly sunny skies Wednesday, daytime highs approaching 88. Currently 72.

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3: Z93 weather. Lows dip down to about 64 overnight under clear skies, southerly winds around 5 miles per hour. Mainly sunny skies Wednesday. Daytime highs approaching 88. Currently, it's 70 degrees. Z93.

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2: Lows dip down to about 64 overnight under mainly clear skies. Southeasterly winds around 5 miles per hour. Daytime highs approaching 87 Wednesday. Ample sunshine expected. Currently, it's 70 degrees.

know if this makes sense, but you're my hallelujah. 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
1: I would say the natural casing hot dog, because that's our number one seller, and SignPro is the number one business in our book.
2: Yeah,

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sunshine expected today with daytime highs approaching 87. Winds out of the south around 5 miles per hour. Mainly clear skies. Tonight, lows level up around 66. Currently, 68.

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you like it. I'm a two-time, you ain't new, I win. 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
1: Y'all, I have such exciting news for me. The beauty trend coming back is called the bare nail trend, and I have been rocking that for years. I think I've painted my nails 8 times in my entire life. So instead of these elaborate designs, people are embracing healthy, natural-looking nails with either no polish or just a sheer glossy coat. And this comes and goes, right? This isn't like a brand new trend, but I'm really excited that it's coming back through. You know, it's less expensive, it's less time consuming, gives nails a chance to recover from years of gels and acrylics. Although I have seen some people doing the bare nail trend and like going and getting their nails done and getting acrylics that look bare. And I feel like that's not what we're doing here. If you want to have natural looking nails, that's fine. But the bare nails trend should be that your nails are bare. Now, obviously, I'm not any kind of expert, but it seems to me that if you're going to say I've got natural nails, you should have natural nails and not go and spend a bunch of money on just making them look natural. But again, I don't know anything about that.
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2: So if you watched influencers in your FYP and thought, I want to do that, Arizona State University seems to think the answer is a new bachelor's degree in content creation. It's designed specifically for aspiring influencers. So according to the university's website, it offers students the opportunity to, quote, create powerful content across video, podcasts, social media, and emerging platforms while building your brand. The program teaches everything from personal branding and social media marketing to videography, audience analytics, and podcast production. One of the most talked about classes is, quote, how to become an influencer. That makes it sound so easy, doesn't it? So instead of writing a traditional senior thesis, students would build an actual online audience on platforms like TikTok, YouTube, Instagram, and show measurable growth. By graduation, they're expected to have real followers, engagement data, and a portfolio that they can show employers or sponsors. And this plan really reflects the quickly growing creator economy, right? More young people are seeing content creation as a legitimate career path. And it can be. Certainly. I'm positive that you follow somebody and you have watched them go from somebody that's doing this in their spare time to somebody who got a new house because of this, who was able to become a stay-at-home parent or whatever their goal was, right? Like, so I'm not saying that this isn't valid, because it certainly is. Plus, being a content creator is something that you could take to a business or could use to start your own business. And like in the thesis idea, right, you could use it to get sponsorships. People get paid real money to show off products from companies. But I feel like one of the main things that content consumers love is authenticity. So is this going to take away the authenticity? I feel like probably, because part of it, while you can learn these skills and that's important, taking a class called How to Become an Influencer, I feel like takes away from part of the authentic experience, right? And if your TikTok or Insta or whatever followers can smell that you're not doing this authentically, it's not going to be successful. And I also can't imagine not getting a degree or getting a terrible grade because I don't have enough followers. Like, there's already so much pressure from society to have followers and engagement and things like that. Can you imagine, like, going to school for 4 years at the Arizona State University and coming out of it like, well, didn't have enough YouTube plays, so I didn't get a degree. Now, I don't think it's that cut and dry, but I don't think it would be as easy as it sounds. For me, I think the main thing, not just taking a couple classes, I think the classes is great, but like, so that's like on your resume? I mean, I guess your degree is in content creation, right? And that is a real thing that employers would see. But if this doesn't work out, you at some point have to tell somebody your favorite class in college was how to become an influencer. Just seems weird to me. But I bet a bunch of people are going to do it.
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2: So I was reading this study, and it said the headline was that 80% of workers have checked out at work. And I thought to myself, well, that's a lot. But I was like, I have. Honestly, there's some days that you're here and maybe you've been here for 12 hours. Maybe it's been 13 hours. And you know what? Part of that time you checked out for a little bit. But it turns out it's the overall, like, not being engaged at work in general. And I was like, oh, 80% is then a lot, like a ton. And in fact, this is globally 80%. The workforce reports that they're not engaged, like coasting, doing the bare minimum, or actively disengaged, like being resentful and acting out, which has cost the global economy an estimated $10 trillion in lost productivity. That's a lot of money. 80% saying that they're just doing the bare minimum isn't great. Now, I'm not saying that you should give your entire life to your job, right? Because it's just a job. Like, that's how it works. But also, like, I feel like if 80% are just barely showing up, that's not great. And I thought it was bad when I thought that 20% of this survey was liars saying that they had never checked out at work. Apparently, we're talking about just checking out in general. And that seems like too much of a percentage. But obviously, I don't know how to fix it. So all I can do is go, oh, that's not great, huh, guys?
0: Best of
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3: A debate last night for Wisconsin governor. Five candidates are vying to become the Democratic candidate, and they were all on stage last night. One of the questions was whether they would have voted for the budget surplus deal that Governor Tony Evers and the top two Republicans negotiated behind closed doors. David Crowley says he would have. Here's why.
4: We know that there are many Wisconsin families who are desperate. We should be focusing on how we lift them up and not playing politics. And so I would have signed that bill because that means it would have passed with bipartisanship.
3: Other candidates spoke about long-term solutions instead of one-year infusions. That included Francesca Hong, who is thought to be leading in the primary.
5: Investment is what we need, thinking about our shared future, our kids. It is an investment when we invest in public schools and ensuring that we are cutting property taxes but doing right for our kids.
3: Jurors at the Cody Allen homicide trial in La Crosse have heard from a witness who was at the scene of the fatal shooting last year. Zachary Devine testified on Tuesday that he heard a gunshot outside the Vogue bar when Allen reportedly shot and killed Justin Betts in 2025. Devine said he had told Allen that Betts had wanted to fight. Police investigators also took the stand on Tuesday, speaking about gun-related items. The prosecution rested its case, with the defense expected to call its first witness this morning. Higher costs for rent and utilities at a La Crosse area mobile home park have led to a protest by some residents at that park. At the Brookview Mobile Home Court, some renters organized their own cookout on Tuesday to send a message to new out-of-state owners of the property who put on their own pizza party nearby. Stephanie Michelson is one of those objectors.
6: They have been asked to sit down and explain their flat rate billing by law. That is what they need to do. And we've also asked them to explain why they're raising the rent so high. What exactly are we paying for and what are we getting out of it?
3: Michelson and others at the Brookview property have asked state agencies and legislators to help them out in this situation. I'm Brad Williams.
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0: 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Highs in the mid to upper 80s. Patchy smoke going to be a factor, though, again today and tomorrow. And then probably going to see some showers on Friday and expecting a high of 75. So not this weekend, but next weekend is Irish Fest already at the Southside Fest Grounds, Downtown Fest Grounds, 21st Annual Irish Fest. 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

Z933.com and the Z93 Lacrosse app. We are looking to be mostly sunny today and tomorrow, expecting highs in the mid to upper 80s. Patchy smoke going to be a factor today, tonight, and tomorrow. And then looking for showers on Friday and expecting highs in the mid 70s. So, Harry Styles, at the end of August, will kick off his 30-night New York City residency at Madison Square Garden, playing 30 shows, which is going to be wild. But there's a hotel in Times Square that already is celebrating. It's a New York hotel suite, which is inspired by Harry Styles, debuting ahead of his residency in town. It's the M Social Hotel in Times Square. And they say that their new Styles room has glam decor and bold fashion touches. It's also decked out in all orange, black, purple, and yellow. And it's got a bunch of vinyl albums on the wall. Now, I couldn't find how much this is, but I'm guessing it's not cheap. But already, if you're already going to New York City to see Harry Styles, you're already pretty deep money-wise. Like, so at this point, why not pay for a specialty room? Although, if I'm being honest, it's not very Harry Styles. It looks like a cool boutique hotel, and it's got, like, this chaise next to the bed. So you could probably fit a few more people in there. But it doesn't have any pictures of Harry Styles, and probably because it's not actually, like, part of something that his team put on.

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1: Allen is charged with first-degree homicide in the shooting death of Justin Betts outside a George Street bar more than a year ago. Several residents of a mobile home park just outside La Crosse are speaking out against price increases and rule changes they say have been imposed by new owners of the property. Those residents at Brookview Mobile Home Park south of La Crosse had a potluck dinner on Tuesday in protest of a party across the road organized by a Florida company that recently bought the park. Stephanie Michelson was among the Brookview residents objecting to steep rent increases and higher utility fees.
2: This is supposed to be a gateway for people who can't really afford the rents in town and can't really go ahead and buy a home. So a mobile home is a kind of a halfway between mark.
1: Michelson says she and some other renters have asked for a meeting with the new ownership. Last winter, the city of La Crosse held a public meeting at Central High School to get responses to plans for new bike lanes on Green Bay Street. That project and other ideas for promoting bike use are still on the drawing board. City leaders asked for more input at two open houses on Tuesday. Both Green Bay and Redfield streets have been proposed for possible improvements. Here's Associate City Planner Jenna Dinkle.
3: We're looking at proposed greenways and a potential shared use path. And at this point, we're in a planning stage, which means we don't necessarily have funding for any of these projects.
1: The city council may take up the plans in August. I'm Brad Williams.
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0: 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Highs in the mid to upper 80s. Could see patchy smoke being a factor both today, tomorrow as well. And then showers expected on Friday and expecting a high of 75. So tonight might be a good night to be out on the patio at Java Vino. They have their exploratory Mac attack tonight. Looks like there's still some reservations available at javavinolax.com. So their exploratory Mac attack they're doing again. So there's a bunch of different specialty mac and cheeses. You can get them as an entree. You can even get those entrees to go if you want. And you also could get a 3-mac flight if you want to try 3 of them. A flight of mac and cheese. Incredible. The flights, by the way, are not available for takeout, but you can get the full entree if you want. Or dine in and have some enjoyableness around it as well. But either way, that is this evening. And it is Wednesday, so that means we're also giving away that $20 gift card to Java Vino. And this week's winner is Mark and Holman. 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And just for getting registered to win that $20 gift card to Java Vino, you score $2 off of a weekly featured burger or dinner, and you could win that $20 gift card next week. From us, it's Z93. You want it,
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We're in the upper 60s in downtown La Crosse. Looking to be mostly sunny today and tomorrow. Highs in the mid to upper 80s. Could see patchy smoke being a factor today and tomorrow, and then showers in mid 70s on Friday. It's Selena Gomez now. Come and get it.

0: 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Although patchy smoke can be a factor today and tomorrow. And then Friday, looking for showers and expecting highs in the mid 80s. So not this weekend, but next weekend is Ashley for the Arts in Arcadia. It is a huge lineup this year. John Party, Keith Urban, Ernest, Gene Simmons Band, Boys Like Girls, Foghat, Lainey Gardner, Corey Kent, and then there's a bunch of and that's all just the main stage. There's a bunch of other stages as well. They have cool art everywhere. They have some street performers. There's also fantastic food and beverages, and you can get a wristband for the entire weekend for just $55 right now, or you can get it for free from us on the Win Stuff page on the app and at Z933.com. Because right now, not only are we giving away tickets to Ashley for the Arts, but also we got some meet and greets as well. So get signed up for those and you can be meeting and greeting and enjoying all that is Ashley for the Arts next weekend. 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
2: A debate last night for Wisconsin governor. Five candidates are vying to become the Democratic candidate, and they were all on stage last night. One of the questions was whether they would have voted for the budget surplus deal that Governor Tony Evers and the top two Republicans negotiated behind closed doors. David Crowley says he would have. Here's why.
3: We know that there are many Wisconsin families who are desperate. We should be focusing on how we lift them up and not playing politics. And so I would have signed that bill because that means it would have passed with bipartisanship.
2: Other candidates spoke about long-term solutions instead of one-year infusions. That included Francesca Hong, who is thought to be leading in the primary.
4: Investment is what we need, thinking about our shared future, our kids. It is an investment when we invest in public schools and ensuring that we are cutting property taxes but doing right for our kids.
2: Jurors at the Cody Allen homicide trial in La Crosse have heard from a witness who was at the scene of the fatal shooting last year. Zachary Devine testified on Tuesday that he heard a gunshot outside the Vogue bar when Allen reportedly shot and killed Justin Betts in 2025. Devine said he had told Allen that Betts had wanted to fight. Police investigators also took the stand on Tuesday, speaking about gun-related items. The prosecution rested its case, with the defense expected to call its first witness this morning. Higher costs for rent and utilities at a La Crosse area mobile home park have led to a protest by some residents at that park. At the Brookview Mobile Home Court, some renters organized their own cookout on Tuesday to send a message to new out-of-state owners of the property, who put on their own pizza party nearby. Stephanie Michelson is one of those objectors.
5: They have been asked to sit down and explain their flat rate billing. By law, that is what they need to do. And we've also asked them to explain why they're raising the rent so high. What exactly are we paying for and what are we getting out of it?
2: Michelson and others at the Brookview property have asked state agencies and legislators to help them out in this situation. I'm Brad Williams.
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Teddy Swim, streaming on your Alexa and the Z93 La Crosse app. It is Balzer, 705. We are in the upper 60s, looking for mid to upper 80s today and tomorrow. Should be mostly sunny both days, but patchy smoke is going to be an issue both days. And then on Friday, we're looking for showers and highs in the mid 70s. Coming up in the dish, a new trailer for the Jumanji Open World dropped. We'll tell you a little bit about what we learned. Also an engagement, and we'll talk about a new project from Jennifer Aniston and Peter Dinklage. That and more next on Z.

0: Looking to be mostly sunny today and tomorrow. Highs in the mid to upper 80s. Patchy smoke going to be a factor both days as well. And then on Friday, expecting showers in mid 70s.
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0: The first trailer for Jumanji Open World dropped yesterday, reuniting Dwayne Johnson, Kevin Hart, Jack Black, and Karen Gillan for the franchise's final chapter. This time, they escape the game and invade the real world, but the heroes are stuck in demo mode. It opens on Christmas. Los Angeles Chargers quarterback Justin Herbert and Grammy-nominated singer Madison Beer are engaged, posting some adorable photos on Insta. And finally, Jennifer Aniston and Peter Dinklage will star in Olivia Wilde's holiday comedy called Naughty. Aniston plays a single mother seeking Santa Claus's testimony in a custody battle, while Peter Dinklage plays Santa. That one's coming out in November of 2027, but what's got me is both of them are 57 years old. How is Peter Dinklage old enough to play Santa? I mean, I guess I don't know how old Santa is, but that guy's been old my entire life.
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0: Oh, Benson Boone streaming at Z933.com and the Z93 Lacrosse app. It is Balzer. We are looking to be mostly sunny today and tomorrow, expecting highs in the mid to upper 80s. Probably going to see patchy smoke being a factor today and tomorrow still. And then showers on the horizon on Friday, expecting a high in the mid 70s. Should be great weather tonight for the lacrosse team. Their last home game of the season is tonight, so do not miss it. Over at Copeland Park, first pitch at 6:35, and it is stepping out in pink night with Amplify Health by Gunderson. So I already have my pink shirt on to celebrate. You don't have to wear pink, but they do encourage pinking out the park. So make sure to join tonight. It is a super fun time. Tickets start at just $9, and they're still technically in the playoff run. They did lose in Wausau yesterday, but if they win the next three games and then a couple other things happen, they could be in the championship game. So either way, exciting times for the lacrosse team softball, and this is a really talented team this year, and an opportunity for you to see them right here in town. So tonight at 6:35, do not miss Lacrosse Steam taking on Wausau for Stepping Out in Pink Night. You can get advanced tickets at lacrossesteam.com or just grab them at the box office at the gate.
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2: Democratic House candidate Rebecca Cook is defending her decision to request an extension on her federal personal financial disclosure. The move has drawn criticism from both primary opponent Emily Berge and Republican Representative Derek Van Orden, as the extension pushes her filing deadline 2 days after the Democratic primary race is over. Prosecutors at the Cody Allen homicide trial in Lacrosse have rested their case. The defense is expected to call its first witnesses today. Allen is charged with first-degree homicide in the shooting death of Justin Betts outside a George Street bar more than a year ago. Several residents of a mobile home park just outside Lacrosse are speaking out against price increases and rule changes they say have been imposed by new owners of the property. Those residents at Brookview Mobile Home Park, south of Lacrosse, had a potluck dinner on Tuesday in protest

0: party across the road organized by a Florida company that recently bought the park. Stephanie Michelson was among the Brookview residents objecting to steep rent increases and higher utility fees.
1: This is supposed to be a gateway for people who can't really afford the rents in town and can't really go ahead and buy a home. So a mobile home is a kind of a halfway between mark.
0: Michelson says she and some other renters have asked for a meeting with the new ownership. Last winter, the city of La Crosse held a public meeting at Central High School to get responses to plans for new bike lanes on Green Bay Street. That project and other ideas for promoting bike use are still on the drawing board. City leaders asked for more input at two open houses on Tuesday. Both Green Bay and Redfield streets have been proposed for possible improvements. Here's Associate City Planner Jenna Dinkle.
2: We're looking at proposed greenways and a potential shared use path. And at this point, we're in a planning stage, which means we don't necessarily have funding for any of these projects.
0: The City Council may take up the plans in August. I'm Brad Williams.
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0: 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Patchy smoke going to be a factor both days, though. And then looking for showers on Friday and highs in the mid 70s. Highs in the low 80s. We are looking forward to this weekend. Of course, tomorrow is when Spider-Man opens, brand new day. You can check it out at Sparta Cinema 6. 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And Tom Holland has been doing, obviously, all of the press for Spider-Man. And he was talking about the idea of passing on the torch of the role, right?
1: It's really complicated to talk about the future of Spider-Man. You know, people, I know that I love the character. I have big ambitions. I have things that I want to achieve in the character. However long that will take, who knows? But I definitely have a desire to bring Miles Morales to the screen and to, you know, shepherd whoever the lucky young kid is that gets that job in the way that Robert Downey Jr. did for me. I think that would be a really awesome way to end my tenure as Spider-Man.
0: It's got to be weird, like, doing a movie and being like, am I going to get to do this character again and not knowing what the future holds, especially when it's a character you've done a few times, right, and something that you've been working on. But also, like, you don't want to only do Spider-Man, although in the same interview he was talking about how lucky he's been to be able to do other movie projects during the same time with the Spider-Man franchise. So I guess, you know, if it's not keeping you from doing other things, keep doing it. And honestly, anytime they call and they want you to do it, I'm guessing he's going to say yes. But eventually they might go, you know what? Maybe it's someone else's turn. But it does sound like he's okay with that decision too, which is probably the healthiest position you could be in. I just take him
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Coming up, we will be checking in with Brad Williams in the WIZM newsroom. Also got details for you on how you can be the ultimate Oktoberfest VIP. And it includes hotel stay. Details after T-Swift. Good morning.

0: 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We're looking for sun and mid to upper 80s today and tomorrow. Patchy smoke going to be a factor both days. And then we are looking for showers on Friday and expecting highs in the mid 70s. So we're getting ready for Oktoberfest. And of course, that is such a blast. But have you ever gone to Oktoberfest as a VIP? 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
2: A debate last night for Wisconsin governor. Five candidates are vying to become the Democratic candidate, and they were all on stage last night. One of the questions was whether they would have voted for the budget surplus deal that Governor Tony Evers and the top two Republicans negotiated behind closed doors. David Crowley says he would have. Here's why.
3: We know that there are many Wisconsin families who are desperate. We should be focusing on how we lift them up and not playing politics. And so I would have signed that bill because that means it would have passed with bipartisanship.
2: Other candidates spoke about long-term solutions instead of one-year infusions. That included Francesca Hong, who is thought to be leading in the primary.
4: Investment is what we need, thinking about our shared future, our kids. It is an investment when we invest in public schools and ensuring that we are cutting property taxes but doing right for our kids.
2: Jurors at the Cody Allen homicide trial in La Crosse have heard from a witness who was at the scene of the fatal shooting last year. Zachary Devine testified on Tuesday that he heard a gunshot outside the Vogue bar when Allen reportedly shot and killed Justin Betts in 2025. Devine said he had told Allen that Betts had wanted to fight. Police investigators also took the stand on Tuesday, speaking about gun-related items. The prosecution rested its case, with the defense expected to call its first witness this morning. Higher costs for rent and utilities at the La Crosse Area Mobile Home Park have led to a protest by some residents at that park. At the Brookview Mobile Home Court, some renters organized their own cookout on Tuesday to send a message to new out-of-state owners of the property who put on their own pizza party nearby. Stephanie Michelson is one of those objectors.
5: They have been asked to sit down and explain their flat rate billing by law. That is what they need to do. And we've also asked them to explain why they're raising the rent so high. What exactly are we paying for and what are we getting out of it?
2: Michelson and others at the Brookview property have asked state agencies and legislators to help them out in this situation. I'm Brad Williams.
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Patchy smoke could be a factor both days. And then Friday, looking for rain and a high of 75. Coming up in Coffee Talk with our friends at Midwest TV and Appliance, we're going to be talking about a guy from Hawaii who went viral for flying from Hawaii to L.A. to see the Odyssey in IMAX a bunch of times. 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
1: I don't know if y'all have seen this, but a Honolulu man is going viral because he recently flew from Hawaii to Los Angeles to see Christopher Nolan's new movie, The Odyssey, in IMAX. Guy's name is Shane Short, and he watched the movie 8 times over the course of one day. I could see deciding, hey, I want to go to a certain theater, a certain kind of theater, right, to go see a movie. And I could see maybe watching it a couple times, but 8 times in a row, this movie was like 3 hours long. It just seems a little wild to me. But since Christopher Nolan filmed The Odyssey to be shown in IMAX, I get why you want to see it in IMAX. Although Honolulu does have the only IMAX screen in the state, it's not the same size as the one that he went to go see in LA. So he wanted to, like, really see it. I feel like in IMAX, it would be even harder to watch a movie 8 times in a row. That is so much more of an immersive experience. I can't imagine how overwhelming that would be. But my favorite part about this story is that he also once traveled to Australia to see a movie. We get it, Shane. You have money. You live in Hawaii and you just like go to LA to see a movie or Australia. I mean, I'm happy for you, but it's like, calm down.
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Could see patchy smoke being a factor both days, and then rain expected on Friday and highs in the mid 70s. So Miley Cyrus hasn't really been in the tab.

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3: Democratic House candidate Rebecca Cook is defending her decision to request an extension on her federal personal financial disclosure. The move has drawn criticism from both primary opponent Emily Burge and Republican Representative Derek Van Orden, as the extension pushes her filing deadline 2 days after the Democratic primary race is over. Prosecutors at the Cody Allen homicide trial in La Crosse have rested their case. The defense is expected to call its first witnesses today. Allen is charged with first-degree homicide in the shooting death of Justin Betts outside a George Street bar more than a year ago. Several residents of a mobile home park just outside La Crosse are speaking out against price increases and rule changes they say have been imposed by new owners of the property. Those residents at Brookview Mobile Home Park south of La Crosse had a potluck dinner on Tuesday in protest of a party across the road organized by a Florida company that recently bought the park. Stephanie Michelson was among the Brookview residents objecting to steep rent increases and higher utility fees.
4: This is supposed to be a gateway for people who can't really afford the rents in town and can't really go ahead and buy a home. So a mobile home is a kind of a halfway between mark.
3: Michelson says she and some other renters have asked for a meeting with the new ownership. Last winter, the city of La Crosse held a public meeting at Central High School to get responses to plans for new bike lanes on Green Bay Street. That project and other ideas for promoting bike use are still on the drawing board. City leaders asked for more input at two open houses on Tuesday. Both Green Bay and Redfield streets have been proposed for possible improvements. Here's Associate City Planner Jenna Dinkle.
5: We're looking at proposed greenways and a potential shared use path. And at this point, we're in a planning stage, which means we don't necessarily have funding for any of these projects.
3: The City Council may take up the plans in August. I'm Brad Williams.
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0: 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Looking for sun most of today and tomorrow. Highs in the mid to upper 80s. Probably going to see patchy smoke being a factor in some areas today and tomorrow. And then showers on the horizon on Friday and highs in the mid 70s. So today is chicken wing day. And so I was reading this article about favorite sides with wings, and there's a few things that I've never had. So the top favorite side with chicken wings is salad. 48% of people said their favorite thing with chicken wings is salad. And it's basically like chicken salad, except for you get to eat the chicken separately and it tastes completely different. Number two is chips and salsa. Number three, mozzarella sticks. Then, of course, four, carrot sticks. French fries being number five. Celery sticks is number six. I usually just tell them, don't even bring me celery. I don't want it. I think it's trash and I don't want you to waste it. I won't eat it. No matter what you do to celery, I'm not interested. So don't bring it to me. Number seven was potato wedges. Solid choice. Very similar to French fries, but bigger. Onion rings came in at number eight. In the top 10 favorite sides with wings, next was soup. I would never think to have soup with wings. But also, I love me some soup. I will have soup when it's hot out. I might have soup later on today, in fact. So it doesn't matter to me, but the number 10 one, I don't think I've ever done. Nachos with wings. I guess if you're doing like apps for dinner or you're just doing all the apps, it's not a terrible idea. I'm thinking about like you're going and having wings and nachos, and it's honestly, it makes my stomach hurt just thinking about it. But however you want to celebrate National Wing Day, happy Wing Day to you.
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0: 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We're looking for sun and mid to upper 80s today and tomorrow. Could see patchy smoke being a factor both days, and then looking for mid 70s and showers on Friday. 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

Z93 Morning Buzz with Balzer, streaming on your Amazon smart speaker. We're looking for sun and upper 80s probably today and tomorrow, and could see patchy smoke being a factor both days. Friday, looking for showers and mid-70s. Coming up in the dish, details about the first trailer for Jumanji Open World, what we learned yesterday when that dropped, also an engagement, and we'll be talking about a new project from Peter Dinklage and Jennifer Aniston, which is coming to your holiday season next year. And I've got some thoughts. We'll tell you more next, Lindsay.

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1: The first trailer for Jumanji Open World dropped yesterday, reuniting Dwayne Johnson, Kevin Hart, Jack Black, and Karen Gillan for the franchise's final chapter. This time, they escape the game and invade the real world, but the heroes are stuck in demo mode. It opens on Christmas. Los Angeles Chargers quarterback Justin Herbert and Grammy-nominated singer Madison Beer are engaged, posting some adorable photos on Insta. And finally, Jennifer Aniston and Peter Dinklage will star in Olivia Wilde's holiday comedy called Naughty. Aniston plays a single mother seeking Santa Claus's testimony in a custody battle, while Peter Dinklage plays Santa. That one's coming out in November of 2027, but what's got me is both of them are 57 years old. How is Peter Dinklage old enough to play Santa? I mean, I guess I don't know how old Santa is, but that guy's been old my entire life.
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2: So if you watched Influencers in your FYP and thought, I want to do that, Arizona State University seems to think the answer is a new bachelor's degree in content creation. It's designed specifically for aspiring influencers. So according to the university's website, it offers students the opportunity to, quote, create powerful content across video, podcasts, social media, and emerging platforms while building your brand. The program teaches everything from personal branding and social media marketing to videography, audience analytics, and podcast production. One of the most talked about classes is, quote, how to become an influencer. That makes it sound so easy, doesn't it? So instead of writing a traditional senior thesis, students will build an actual online audience on platforms like TikTok, YouTube, Instagram, and show measurable growth. By graduation, they're expected to have real followers, engagement data, and a portfolio that they can show employers or sponsors. And this plan really reflects the quickly growing creator economy, right? More young people are seeing content creation as a legitimate career path. And it can be, certainly. I'm positive that you follow somebody and you have watched them go from somebody that's doing this in their spare time to somebody who got a new house because of this, who was able to become a stay-at-home parent or whatever their goal was, right? Like, so I'm not saying that this isn't valid, because it certainly is. Plus, being a content creator is something that you could take to a business or could use to start your own business. And like in the thesis idea, right, you could use it to get sponsorships. People get paid real money to show off products from companies. But I feel like one of the main things that content consumers love is authenticity. So is this gonna take away the authenticity? I feel like probably, because part of it, while you can learn these skills and that's important, taking a class called How to Become an Influencer, I feel like takes away from part of the authentic experience, right? And if your TikTok or Insta or whatever followers can smell that you're not doing this authentically, it's not going to be successful. And I also can't imagine not getting a degree or getting a terrible grade because I don't have enough followers. Like, there's already so much pressure from society to have followers and engagement and things like that. Can you imagine, like, going to school for 4 years at the Arizona State University and coming out of it like, well, didn't have enough YouTube plays, so I didn't get a degree. Now, I don't think it's that cut and dry, but I don't think it would be as easy as it sounds. For me, I think the main thing, not just taking a couple classes, I think the classes is great, but like, so that's like on your resume? I mean, I guess your degree is in content creation, right? And that is a real thing that employers would see. But if this doesn't work out, you at some point have to tell somebody your favorite class in college was how to become an influencer. Just seems weird to me. But I bet a bunch of people are gonna do it.
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2: So I was reading this study, and it said the headline was that 80% of workers have checked out at work. And I thought to myself, well, that's a lot. But I was like, I have. Honestly, there's some days that you're here and maybe you've been here for 12 hours. Maybe it's been 13 hours. And you know what? Part of that time you checked out for a little bit. But it turns out it's the overall, like, not being engaged at work in general. And I was like, oh, 80% is then a lot, like a ton. And in fact, this is globally 80% of the workforce reports that they're not engaged, like coasting, doing the bare minimum, or actively disengaged, like being resentful and acting out, which has cost the global economy an estimated $10 trillion in lost productivity. That's a lot of money. 80% saying that they're just doing the bare minimum isn't great. Now, I'm not saying that you should give your entire life to your job, right? Because it's just a job. Like, that's how it works. But also, like, I feel like if 80% are just barely showing up, that's not great. And I thought it was bad when I thought that 20% of this survey was liars saying that they had never checked out at work. Apparently, we're talking about just checking out in general. And that seems like too much of a percentage. But obviously, I don't know how to fix it. So all I can do is go, oh, that's not great, huh, guys?
0: Best of
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12: Sunshine mixed with clouds at times. Today, with daytime highs approaching 87. South winds around 5 miles per hour. Lows dip down to about 66. Tonight, partly cloudy skies. Currently, 79.

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19: Weather. Blend of clouds and sun this afternoon with daytime highs approaching 87. Winds out of the south around 5 miles per hour. Lows dip down to about 66. Tonight, partly cloudy. Right now, 81.

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4: Weather. Ample sunshine expected this afternoon with daytime highs approaching 87. Southerly winds around 5 miles per hour. Lows dip down to about 64. Tonight, mainly clear skies. Right now, 82.

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20: Sunshine expected this afternoon, with daytime highs approaching 87. Winds out of the south around 5 miles per hour. Lows level off around 64. Tonight, mainly clear skies. Right now, it's 84 degrees.

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9: Sunshine mixed with clouds at times this afternoon, with daytime highs approaching 87. Southerly winds 5 to 10 miles per hour. Partly cloudy again tonight, lows around 65. Currently 88.

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0: Lola Young, Z93, the number one hit music station. It's messy. My name is Grant. Hope you're having an awesome day. Week is coming along nicely. 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We got wristbands to give away. 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
12: Z93 weather.
13: Sunshine mixed with clouds at times this afternoon, with daytime highs approaching 87. Southerly winds 5 to 10 miles per hour. Partly cloudy again tonight, lows around 65. Currently, it's 86 degrees.

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0: 93.3, the number one hit music station. 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
1: 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We're always giving away prizes as well. Gracie Abrams before 4 o'clock, right after Sabrina Carpenter. South

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Z93, the number one hit music station. A lot going on next week and next weekend, Ashley, for the arts, and also Irish Fest, the downtown fest grounds. Give you the details, a little bit of a primer, a little bit of a warm-up for Oktoberfest here in about 2 months. That coming up in just a couple minutes. First, Austin, here on Z93. We

0: Z93, the number one hit music station, Benson Boone, Time of My Life. My name is Grant. Hope you're having a great afternoon. Next week and weekend, going to be a busy one. Maybe you're heading up to Arcadia for Ashley for the Arts. 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The Downtown Fest Grounds going to be host to Irish Fest. 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
9: Lows around 65 tonight under partly cloudy skies. Winds out of the south, 5 to 10 miles per hour. Sunshine mixed with clouds at times again. Tomorrow, high temperatures reach up to 86. Currently, 88. C93.
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0: 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Jason Derulo, Savage Love. Light Hole Music Drive at 5 coming up in just a few as we wind down the work day. 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

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So I love it here on Z93. I like being

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Job well done, everyone, making it through another work day. The Lighthold Music Drive at 5 is underway. New hit from Stella Lefty up after Tate McRae at Sports Car.

0: B93, the number one hit music station. Somber. My body isn't ready. My name is Grant. You're having a great night. Hope you had a great work day. 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The Lighthold Music Drive at 5 underway. 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Join us in a little bit over a month. Take a Friday off of work, get some friends together, and put together a foursome for Rounds for Rescues to benefit the Cooley Region Humane Society. September 11th, Friday afternoon at Fox Hollow. 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
13: Z93 weather.
14: Lows around 65 tonight under partly cloudy skies. Winds out of the south, 5 to 10 miles per hour. Sunshine mixed with clouds at times again. Tomorrow, high temperatures reach up to 86. Right now, it's 87 degrees.

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14: Z93 weather. Lows around 65 tonight under partly cloudy skies. Winds out of the south, 5 to 10 miles per hour. Sunshine mixed with clouds at times again. Tomorrow, high temperatures reach up to 86. Currently, it's 88 degrees.

0: if this makes sense, but you're my hallelujah. 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
0: Cameras point and shoot, ask me what's my best side. 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